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The Bible says in the book of Daniel, chapter 3, that they didn't even smell like smoke. Talking about Shadrach, Meshach, and Abednego and the fiery furnace. You can read all about it. But that's what that song is talking about.

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0: for the days when you're just trying to hold on. 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

0: Growing up, did you enjoy going roller skating, spending time at the roller rink? Oh, I loved doing that. It's Phil Wickham. Crowder really is Amazing Grace on WBGL. I'm Wheeze, and the place that I used to love to go roller skating is in the Chicagoland area. It's called Funway. Oh, I just loved every minute. We get dropped off all the time. I still like skating even today. Maybe you want to go roller skating. Well, you can go for free. I want to invite you to WBHL's Great Summer Road Trip. 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We're going to be at Skateland in Savoy on Sunday, August 2nd, from 3 to 5. 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And maybe we'll hear the backwards skaters on the floor only. Oh, I used to get so excited with that. We're going to have Great Summer Road Trip t-shirts and keychains for the first 100 adults and 50 kids. So free swag for you. 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
6: Partly cloudy tonight, overnight lows falling down between 58 and 61. On Friday, mostly sunny, high back around 79 degrees. Partly cloudy Saturday, a little warmer, highs between 82 and 85. Won't rule out an isolated storm in far southern Illinois on Saturday. For WBGL, I'm meteorologist Kevin Lighty.

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0: Some people wait until the week of Christmas to do their Christmas shopping. If that's you, we are meant to be friends, because me too. But let's say this year you want to get a little head start. We got you. For King and Country is bringing a drummer boy Christmas to Chicagoland. If you've never seen this, or if you've seen it more times than you can count, either which way, please be part of this. It's good to get it on the calendar now, because you know how busy the Christmas season gets. 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

0: is to be honest.
1: WBGL, welcome to the weekend. That's worth a round of applause. It's finally here. We pray that you can have a peaceful, enjoyable weekend. Here's Casting Crowns on WBGL. I could

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That's when you open the blinds. Keeping you going by letting the light in. WBGL.

0: Hey, this is Ben Fuller, and this is the story behind my song, If It Was Up to Me, featuring Carrie Underwood. How many times did I want things to go my way, and they didn't? And then I was so glad that they didn't. That was the topic of conversation the day that this song was written. And then getting to know Carrie over the last few years has been such a blessing in my life, and her lending her voice to this song has brought such power and life to it. Your ways are higher. You know what you're doing with me. And so, I'd never know how good your plans could be if it was up to me.
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